0: What time zone am I on? What country am I in?
1: It doesn't matter. It's 5 o'clock somewhere.
0: It's always on 5 in Margaritaville, come to think of it.
1: Yeah, I heard that.
0: You've been there, haven't you?
1: Yes, sir.
0: I've seen your boat there.

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8: Clear and cold tonight with areas of widespread frost and lows in the lower 30s. Partly sunny tomorrow, highs in the lower 60s, sunny on Thursday, high 65, partly sunny on Friday, highs in the upper 50s to near 60.

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1: Hi, this is Neil Day. So my neighbor Sam quit smoking at an Alex Golan hypnosis, and his wife Sarah lost 25 pounds. So I went. I walked out and never smoked again, and that's after 35 years of smoking. Didn't even believe it at first. Didn't feel like anything really happened, but the desire was completely gone. I went back for a weight loss hypnosis, and I went with my wife Emily, and I lost 33 pounds. Emily, who lost 31 pounds, brought her friend Mary to the weight loss program, and she lost 23. It just completely changed the way that we eat. Thank you, Alex Golan.
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5: Clear and cold tonight with areas of widespread frost and lows in the lower 30s. Partly sunny tomorrow, highs in the lower 60s, sunny on Thursday, high 65, partly sunny on Friday, highs in the upper 50s to near 60.

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1: He's a ranch hand in a pinch, man. 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
6: Clear and cold tonight with areas of widespread frost and lows in the lower 30s. Partly sunny tomorrow, highs in the lower 60s, sunny on Thursday, high 65, partly sunny on Friday, highs in the upper 50s to near 60.
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1: Hi, this is Neil Day. Came through the Alex Dolan hypnosis to quit smoking. I've smoked 35 years. Well, I walked out. I never smoked again. I couldn't believe it. Every craving just gone. Then I did the weight loss program with my wife, Emily, and I dropped 33 pounds. She lost 31 pounds. We both feel terrific.
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3: Clear and cold tonight with areas of widespread frost and lows in the lower 30s. Partly sunny tomorrow. Highs in the lower 60s, sunny on Thursday, high 65, partly sunny on Friday, highs in the upper 50s to near 60.

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Cash. Well, I'm Jody Valens. So the traditional cable TV bundle now has dropped to just 31% of national households. Yeah, about 31 million customers dropping their cable, satellite, or television providers over the past 5 years just so we can pay more for streaming. The cable companies are okay with it because they got to sell us the internet, don't they?

One number away on Cafe Nashville. I am Jody Fallon. So married couples unsurprisingly share a lot of the same interests, lifestyle habits, all that kind of stuff. A new study actually found husbands and wives around the world share also the same medical histories as well. I mean, sometimes we have the same blood pressure, cholesterol, that kind of stuff. I think we do eat together, right? Usually. I think that's probably what it is. Brad McGovern is Good Damn on Cafe Nashville. You are

0: Brantley Gilbert, Good Damn on Cafe Nashville. I am Jody Vallon. Hey, Jody B. The Heisman Trophy winner last year has a nice degree here.
1: Yes, he does. He has an MBA in Business Administration from Kelley School of Business at Indiana University. So
0: yeah.
1: He's not only a starting quarterback, a Heisman Trophy winner, a number one NFL draft pick.
0: Right.
1: He's also an aspiring philanthropist. And like I said, he's a pretty smart guy. And apparently, he has a lot of passion about financial responsibility.
0: So Mendoza's going to help us all balance our money.
1: Yes.
0: Yeah.
1: So
0: okay.
1: He has partnered with U.S. Bank to launch a new video series called Finance with Fernando, in which he says he hopes to help Gen Z manage their money.
0: That's pretty cool.
1: I love this so much.
0: I think it's fantastic. I will say it's easier when you have millions like he does.
1: It is easier.
0: Yeah.
1: It's easier.
0: At the same
1: time. He's
0: going
1: to try to teach you not only how to get it, but how to keep what you have.
0: Oh, that's true.
1: And
0: yeah.
1: manage it, you know, fiscally responsibly, which I think is fantastic. We don't learn that in school, right? It's a lot of trial and error.
0: I don't understand why we don't. John Morgan, A Kid Myself on Cafe Nashville, sponsored by Broken Bow Records.
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1: Hey, y'all, it's Brandon Gilbert. Check out my new song, Good Damn.
2: Good damn, I miss some biscuits, not to mention sipping whiskey with your dad.
1: It's a song about running into a smoke show. I mean, just a showstopper and shooting your shot.
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0: Hi, this is Neil J. So my neighbor Sam quit smoking at an Alex Golan hypnosis, and his wife Sarah lost 25 pounds. So I went. I walked out and never smoked again, and that's after 35 years of smoking. Didn't even believe it at first. Didn't feel like anything really happened, but the desire was completely gone. I went back for a weight loss hypnosis, and I went with my wife Emily, and I lost 33 pounds. Emily, who lost 31 pounds, brought her friend Mary to the weight loss program, and she lost 23. It just completely changed the way that we eat. Thank you, Alex Golan.
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0: What if?
1: That's What Ifs on Cafe Nashville. I am Jody Vallon talking with Corey Kent. Now, is it crazy to you that people all over the world know your music?
2: It's still kind of hard to wrap your head around when you're in another country and you're like, I didn't come here just because I wanted to be here. Like, I'm here because they wanted us to be here, which is really cool. And it all goes back to great songs. You got to live a real life to write music that people relate to. And I think that's why country music is working on such a massive scale, is because this isn't stuff you just dream up. You know, these guys are pulling from real places and real experiences, and you feel that in songs like this heart.
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0: Good times in Tan Lines on Cafe Nashville. I am Jody Valance of Grayland James, makes a living off of breakup songs.
1: Oh, I mean, the best payback as a songwriter, you know, when you go through a breakup is writing a song about what happened. And so it's fun to, you know, see the song kind of climbing the charts on the radio and hearing that it's doing really well in my ex-girlfriend's hometown. So they're loving it out there. And like, payback is country music, you know.
0: I love it. Grayland James on Cafe Nashville. It's Water at a Wedding.
2: Well, I didn't want to show up, but our families go way back. So when you said your vows, that's exactly where I said. Thank God for open bars, because watching all this ain't easy. And in the middle of y'all.

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1: We got something new for you. 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

Kevin Eschwein, I'm Jody Vallon. So happiness may come down to four little things. Okay, are you ready for this? Something to do, someone to love, something to look forward to, and something to give back. There you go. That's a new study, and I love it. Here's Love is Blind, Ian Munsick, sponsored by Triple Tigers Records on Cafe Nashville. You told

0: Love is Blind. That's Ian Munsick on Cafe Nashville, sponsored by Triple Tigers Records. I'm Jody Vallon. Hey, Jody B. Captain America going to Broadway.
1: He is, actually. Actually, he's going to be on stage. So we're talking about Anthony Mackie.
0: Yeah.
1: Now, we know him as Sam Wilson, a.k.a. the Falcon, and then later on as Captain America.
0: Exactly, yeah.
1: But he started out on the stage, and now he is going back to Broadway to take on William Shakespeare's most notorious villain, Macbeth.
0: Oh, how cool is that?
1: Now, this is according to Deadline Magazine, and I will tell you, this is a hard character to play.
0: Yeah?
1: I mean, yeah.
0: You'd have to, yeah, I get
1: that. Do you remember?
0: I'm remembering parts of it, you know? I mean, it's a long time since I've, you know, had to do anything around Shakespeare.
1: So, you were watching a show the other day, and you looked at me and said, I don't think there's one redeeming character.
0: Yeah.
1: That's kind of like Macbeth.
0: I'm with you. Yes, I remember that, of course. You know what? I didn't read it, though. You know, I actually had like a girlfriend that read it and told me what it was about.
1: Yeah, you're telling on yourself now, but I think the statute of limitations is gone.
0: I think so. Laura Delaney on Cafe Nashville with Chase Matthews.

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0: 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We feel terrific. 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

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I am Jody Vallon. 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

Kevin Ashville, I am Jody Ballin. So viral posts across social media now declaring that Noah's Ark was finally discovered. Well, turns out all the geologists and archaeologists and really smart people overwhelmingly agree that that was just a mere rock formation that was created naturally by an ancient mud flow. So there you go. That is not the case. I think my mother-in-law hid the Ark pretty well. Here's Carly Pierce with Riley Green. If I don't leave, I'm going to stay. Sponsored by Broken Bow Records on Cafe Nashville.

0: Carly Pierce with Riley Green. If I don't leave, I'm going to stay. Brought to you by Broken Bow Records on Cafe Nashville. I am Jody Vallon. All right, Jody V, a good friend of ours, is getting married. And we're going to go to the wedding.
1: I know. And I saw a video the other day.

0: And it got me thinking this would be a really cool question to ask you. So if you see the wedding registry, mm-hmm. are you excited to buy anything on that?
1: No, not at all.
0: Because I was watching this video and people were talking about how they actually get excited. Like they'll go down the registry and if there's like an ice cream maker, bam.
1: Really?
0: You know, add to cart. Somebody said anything for their pets.
1: Okay.
0: Right? Yeah. One of my favorite things in the past have been to buy Christmas decorations or holiday decorations. When you're first starting out your married life, you kind of forget about all that.
1: Again,
0: and
1: I get that.
0: Then whenever they're decorating with those,
1: they think of you.
0: Yeah. And I do like that. A lot of people like to buy coffee makers, things like that. What would you like?
1: Cash.
0: That is not a bad idea either. That actually was a really popular answer.
1: Just give them cash. It's easy for you. It's easy for them. You don't have to shop at all. My kind of team.
0: It helps them when they overspend on the honeymoon.
1: Exactly. Ella Langley on Cafe Nashville, Love and Life Again.

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1: Hey, y'all, it's Brandon Gilbert. 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

0: know, the song that kind of kickstarts the album. Really cool. 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A little throwback to Ronnie Millsap, kind of set the tone for the album.
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1: 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Emily, who lost 31 pounds, brought her friend Mary to the weight loss program, and she lost 23. It just completely changed the way that we eat. Thank you, Alex Golan.
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today, Potts Farm was a place to go. Load a truck up, hit the dirt road. Jump the barbed wire, spread the word. Light the bonfire and call the girls. King and the Can and the Marlboro Man. Jack and Jim were a few good men. 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And all this small town, he said, she said. 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You better mind your business, man. Watch your mouth. Before I have to knock that loud mouth out. I'm tired of talking, man. Y'all ain't listening. Them old dirt.

Dirt Road Anthem on Cafe Nashville. I am Jody Vallon. Megan Maroney now included in Time Magazine's 2026 Time 100 Next List, recognizing the 100 most influential rising stars. 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

Kevin Nashville. I am Jody Vallon. Riley Green opening up a lot about That's Just Me, the brand new album, also his Toby Keith tribute. So many other things. The Voice, of course. It's all in a video posted at CafeNashville.com or the app. His artist profile page. Here's Think As You Drunk.

Dustin Lynch on Cafe Nashville. I am Jody Vallon. So the TSA is now back with a not-so-gentle reminder. Please don't sneak live animals through airport security. After some recent incidents, including a woman hiding two turtles in her bra in Miami. Yeah, why? I don't know. One died, actually. The agency is highlighting a pattern of bizarre animal concealment. So don't do that. Here's Love is Blind, Ian Munson, Cafe Nashville. You told me.

0: Ian Munsick, Love is Blind on Cafe Nashville, sponsored by Triple Tigers Records. I'm Jody Fallon. All right, Jody B., let's talk Vision Quest.
1: So this is premiering next week, right? Yeah. And this is going to be on Disney Plus, and of course it's part of the MCU. We do see Elizabeth Olsen returning as a Scarlet Witch in some of the trailers, but she's not going to be a big part of this. This is basically about Vision. And, by the way, Ultron in human form, trying to, I guess, recapture their humanity and their memories and things like that.
0: Really?
1: This is going to be a weird take, I think. It's all leading up to Doomsday, which is coming very soon.
0: Gotcha.
1: But, yeah, I mean, it's been a big year for the MCU.
0: It really has. And, of course, Doomsday's, I think, in December, right?
1: That's
0: coming out. Yeah, so I can't wait for that anyway. But this is going to take a minute for me to get my head around.
1: I know.
0: Yeah.
1: And I think we're going to have to probably stop, pause, think, rewind. Maybe go back to the multiverse.
0: Yeah.
1: Maybe Ultron. I don't know. We'll call it interesting for now, but we'll really find out next week.
0: John Morgan, it's Kid Myself, brought to you by Broken Bow Records on Cafe Nashville.
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1: Jody hanging out with us in the studio. She's a ball of energy, man. Plus, you got your tasty tweets. We'll get you on the road with a smile on your face. 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

0: Jason Aldean on Cafe Nashville. I am Jody Vallon talking with Riley Green. Now, who would you really want to collaborate with?
1: Well, all the collaborations I've done have worked out pretty well for me. I had a number one with Thomas Rhett and with Luke Combs and Ella. And, you know, it's I'm pretty open to a lot of artists. Anybody that's listening that wants to do a song, just call me. But I've always been a big fan of, I think, maybe a fun, lighthearted song with somebody like Dirks. That'd be fun. You know, I feel like those are Dirks and John Partier, a couple of guys that we've always talked about it and just never really got around to it. And it's nice to do songs with your friends, too. If you

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Kevin Nashville, I am Jody Valen. 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Blaine.

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I am Jody Valen. So we started talking about how, you know, everyone's cutting the cable now and getting rid of cable. But how many streaming services are there out there? Dozens of streaming services all vying for your subscription dollars. Yeah, it's kind of crazy. There's 370 streamers in the United States, 234 in Canada. Wow, that's pretty incredible. I mean, how much per month for each one? Hometown Home on Cafe Nashville.

0: on Cafe Nashville. I am Jody Fallon. All right, Jody B, you got your passport. Let's go tripping.
1: Yeah, actually, I have to renew mine, but It looks like it's going to be a lot easier, especially for first-time applicants. A lot of people put off getting their passports because they think it's going to be this long, expensive, drawn-out process.
0: Right, yeah.
1: However, the State Department says that they plan to let many first-time applicants complete that passport process entirely online, including uploading your own digital photo and tracking delivery.
0: Oh, I think it's fantastic.
1: I do, too.
0: Yes, of course. You can, you know, upload your digital photo, and that's the hardest part, honestly.
1: Right.
0: Yeah, going to get the picture taken.
1: So this isn't going to take place immediately. Mm-hmm. Right now, you know, travelers must apply in person at an acceptance facility if you are an adult applying for your first passport. If you are renewing, a lot of that can be done online.
0: Yeah.
1: Thank goodness, because like I said, I've got to
0: do that
1: very soon.
0: Yeah.
1: But this by the end of 2027, that's their goal, to have people just do the whole process online.
0: I love it. That's what we live now, online.
1: Right?
0: Yeah, and don't have to take our sweatpants off. Here's Lauren Elena with Chase Matthew on Cafe Nashville. Another

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And he said, boys, whatever you're offering, it won't be enough.

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0: you know, the song that kind of kickstarts the album. 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That's a sound we haven't really dabbled in much. A little throwback to Ronnie Millsap, kind of set the tone for the album.
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If I Didn't Love You on Cafe Nashville, I am Jody Vallon. So there's a subway worker in New York City made a shocking discovery last weekend. A decomposed body found in a utility closet about 100 feet from the 125th Street station on Line 6. Okay, now here's the weird part. They, of course, you know, declared him dead on the scene right there. But they said there's no foul play. How is there no foul play if you find the guy in the closet? Oh, yeah, I got a guy for that. Post Malone, Luke Combs on Cafe Nashville. I got

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14: Wolf Country weather. Finally, sunny skies today with afternoon highs in the lower 60s. Tonight, partly cloudy, not as cold, lows 45. Sunny skies tomorrow, mid-60s. And the sunshine continues throughout the weekend. Partly sunny Friday, upper 50s. Saturday, mostly sunny, upper 50s to near 60. Partly sunny Sunday, high near 65 degrees.
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0: Big D and Bubba before the show.
1: So there, have you heard about the, well, it's a hot waitress economic indexer, an index. So it's a, how do you know that, you know, it's the economy's bad or whatever? It's the attractiveness of people in the service industry increases.
2: Ah.
1: So this guy did this study back a few years back.
2: Does this work with both sexes, like male and female? Okay.
1: Yeah. So attractive people on average get paid higher in the workplace and higher paying career paths or a starting salary. But also means that they get laid off because they're a bigger number. And so they get popped first. And so they go to a lower tier and they, most of them go into the service industry. And so there's now a hot waitress economic economic index to see if the more attractive servers, male or female, tells you whether how the economy's doing.
2: Wow.
1: I don't know. It's very scientific, but maybe.
3: It makes sense to me, though. Pretty privilege is a thing.
1: Boy, isn't
2: it, and it goes both ways, because I went on a date recently and we had like the stud waiter. He looked like Garcon from, you know, Beauty and the Beast. And I'm like, what am I doing? She looked at him more the whole time. I'm like, ah, well, it's good to know. The economy needs to get better quick.
1: Yeah, ask him, hey, did you get laid off?
0: This is the Big D and Bubba before the show.
1: Hey, it's Big D and Bubba, and football season is heating up.
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7: Finally, sunny skies today with afternoon highs in the lower 60s. Tonight, partly cloudy, not as cold, lows 45. Sunny skies tomorrow, mid-60s. And the sunshine continues throughout the weekend. Partly sunny Friday, upper 50s. Saturday, mostly sunny, upper 50s to near 60. Partly sunny Sunday, high near 65 degrees.
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0: Me and Bubba before the show.
1: Actress Ashley Eckstein is joining us in the studio. Bubba can hardly contain himself.
2: I've got my coffee here, and I'm like, do I hold? I have to have a prop. So the coffee's going to help calm me. It's like a teddy bear.
1: It's therapy, dog.
2: It is. It's like I can just sit here and pet my coffee mug.
1: So Ashley, we'll get into what she's doing. Star Wars, you played one of his favorite characters.
2: Plays,
1: yes.
2: Yeah, Ahsoka Tano from Clone Wars and from everything since.
3: Yes.
2: Yeah, just a great character. And we were talking about it. I said, you know, in the Disney era, there's not been a lot of perfect characters, but Ahsoka has been one of those.
3: Oh, my goodness. Thank you. Well, I should say, you're stuck with me, Sky Guy.
1: Golly, you guys are so nerdy.
4: You just left him speechless.
1: Wow, Ashley can play you.
2: I know.
1: Day long.
2: Oh, yeah.
1: She knows her power over you,
3: well,
1: man.
3: Thank you for those kind words. You know, so I got to originate the character of Ahsoka Tano starting in 2006. She came out in 2008 in Star Wars The Clone Wars.
2: Right.
3: And we've had the privilege of time. You know, not many characters do you get to develop from 2008 to, you know, I still get to voice Ahsoka
2: right here
3: in 2026. So she's had a lot of time to develop, which I think is why she's so beloved.
2: I also love that you were able to turn this into an incredible side hustle. You know, you
3: yes.
2: walked in and Carson's like, look at her jacket. Your jacket is astounding.
3: Oh, and thank you.
2: That kind of came from, I mean, I'm sure that's a Her Universe product. Okay.
1: Explain the clothing line.
2: Yeah.
3: When I first came out as the voice of Ahsoka in 2008, I wanted Star Wars clothes made for me. And I quickly learned that they didn't exist. You know, there was the stereotype that Star Wars was just for men and boys. And that's not true. You know, even back in 2008, you know, 45% of all Star Wars fans were women and girls. And they weren't making us anything to buy. And so I did what any girl would do. It's like, if they're not making me something, then I'm going to make it myself.
2: Mm-hmm.
3: And so I started my company, Her Universe, in 2010. And it started with just 10 Star Wars t-shirts, and now it's grown to all fandom. You know, we do everything from Marvel to Disney to Lord of the Rings, and, you know, of course, Star Wars. But now it's not just for women and girls. It's for men and boys. It's for everyone, because fandom is for everyone.
1: You got 3X in there?
3: Yes, we do.
1: All right, girl. That's what I'm talking about. All right, we'll talk more with Ashley and let Bubba kind of come off the ceiling. We'll do that on the way next. Hang on.

0: and Bubba before the show.
1: Ashley X9, she's joining us. You know her from the voice of Star Wars iconic character, Ahsoka Tano. And she's got her own clothing line. But also, this is, okay, so you wrote a book. It's like a fan fiction kind of deal.
2: Well, yes.
1: Kinda.
3: If you're a fan of you.
4: And your husband.
3: And your husband.
2: So it started with my husband. So my husband.
1: Who is a stud, by the way. Good Lord.
2: I agree. Thank you. I mean, I'm biased.
1: Not like that. I've won many bets off of your husband, baseball player.
2: Oh, thank you. You know, he would apologize if you put him on his on your fantasy team, but he actually, you know, he was good for the fantasy team. Like he was really good on the field. He always had a high batting average. But my husband is David Eckstein, and his memoir, Just Enough, we just released, but it's been in the works for 15 years. And, you know, finally we released it in time for the 20th anniversary of the Cardinals winning the World Series. And David was the World Series MVP in 2006.
1: That's all right. Not bad.
2: So my book, Lucky 22, which we released at the same time, we dropped his and hers versions.
3: And 22 is his number.
2: Yes. And there's a whole story behind it. So it's a romance novel, very wholesome, like a Hallmark movie, but it's inspired by the true story of how we met and fell in love. And it's a chapter in my husband's book. But, you know, I figured people were going to want to know more. They were going to want to know more of the whole story. And so our publisher also publishes romance novels. And I went to them and I said, hey, what if we did a his and hers edition, but take how we met and like blow it out into a whole fiction story inspired by the true story? So Lucky 22 is fiction, but it's about 90% true. And for Star Wars fans, how I became the voice of Ahsoka is in here.
1: Okay,
4: Ashley, but you also need to know, not only is Bubba like the biggest Star Wars fan, he's also a huge Hallmark fan.
2: No way. Oh,
4: yeah. So you've just made
3: I'm a softie.
2: Oh my gosh.
3: And I actually like to read. I know that's crazy. I'm a boy and I like to read.
4: But you did the audiobook, correct?
2: I did. I did.
3: Okay, so this would be great. Yeah. Good road trip stuff. Yeah, I love the whole idea of doing the his and hers thing too. Timothy Zahn, who was tied to Star Wars for years, doing some of the original novelizations. It wasn't a Star Wars book, but he did an attack on Earth from the Earth point of view and then from the aliens' point of view.
2: Oh my goodness.
3: The exact same story, two different books, and you got it from the different angles. And then he did like a third book that kind of resolved everything after the fact. And I love the fact that you're doing this from your two unique perspectives, because there's always a his and hers.
2: Yes, yes. And it actually, so my husband David didn't have anything to do with Lucky 22, and he read it after the fact. And I was like, well, it's too late if you have any changes. It's printed.
3: Right.
2: But he actually really appreciated it, because he was like, oh, wow, like, it's not your typical romance from the standpoint of you meet, you fall in love, you get married, you live happily ever after. We actually get married early on in the book, and then I show what it's like to be married to a professional athlete. And P.S., it's not all puppy dogs and rainbows. It shows the hard side of continuing to show up and choose each other, and the lonely side of being an athlete's wife.
3: Was the WAGS thing a thing back then?
2: You know, it's so funny, because It wasn't. You know, now, because of Taylor and Travis, I mean, it's just on blast. I feel like everyone knows
3: I'm sorry, Ashley. WAGS, wives and girlfriends, Big D.
2: Yes.
3: Wives and girlfriends.
1: Dude,
3: it's like a club.
1: All right,
3: I'm sorry, Ashley. Go on.
1: I need subtitles on.
2: So yeah, you know, people didn't know what WAG meant back then. Now they do. But we were kind of one of the first actor, athlete, you know, relationship at the time, because people kind of looked at us crazy of like, oh, you're going to still continue to have a career and be married to an athlete? Because usually the wife stopped her career, because it's a very hard life. So I talk about how hard it is to continue to have a career and continue to choose each other and show up and be there for each other. So I'm very proud of it. And also, I give you a glimpse behind the scenes of what it was like. I mean, he had a lot of injuries. So it is a good companion series, his and hers.
3: Your book is called Lucky 22. Yes. And then David's is Just
2: Enough.
3: Just Enough.
1: Lucky 22 is the name of Ashley's. It's good to see you. Thank you.
2: Thank you for having me on.
1: And you made this goober's whole week.
3: Yeah, absolutely. Yeah, nothing bad can happen.
1: That's right.
3: Nothing.
2: Well, I have to end this interview by saying, may the force be with you.
3: And also with you.
1: Wow. Thanks, Ashley.
2: Thank you.

0: is the Big D and Bubba before the show.
1: What's up, Carson? Good morning.
2: Good morning. Things got a little bit awkward the other night because Bubba texted me and he wanted a recommendation for something to watch for spooky season. But he had a very specific list of notes.
1: Well, his guardrails are pretty tight.
2: Yeah.
1: My boy doesn't like this
2: scared. He doesn't want to be scared. Yeah. He doesn't want to jump scare.
3: He doesn't want demons.
2: Demonic. And I'm like, the problem is when anybody asks you for a recommendation on anything, it could be a movie, it could be a TV show, it could be a restaurant. If you fail, if they don't like it, the pressure is on. So I felt very, very boxed in.
1: What'd you give him?
2: I told him to go find old episodes of Tales from the Crypt from HBO because it's spooky and seasonal, but also funny. It's kind of a joke.
4: You, I did actually. I found some and I watched one. I watched one and I had to turn it off about three quarters of the way through because it was too scary.
1: I mean, I was going to say, I haven't seen them in a while, but I kind of remember them being a little more scary than.
2: I know, and I find them hilarious, but also, I was going to say, I don't know, watch The Twilight Zone. Go pull those old episodes
4: those
2: from the 60s.
4: Creepy.
2: They are, and I agree.
4: I was going to do some Black Mirror episodes. I mean,
1: are you like Hocus Pocus level?
4: No.
2: That's what he should be watching.
1: Yeah.
2: I should give him Halloween Town.
1: Yes.
4: I don't think I've seen Halloween Town.
2: You know, you want to do Practical Magic.
4: Is that scary?
2: Not really.
1: Scooby-Doo.
4: I've done a Hubie Halloween. Hubie Halloween, the Adam Sandler thing scared me.
2: You know, oh my God. All right, here's the Great Pumpkin, Bubba. Yeah. I don't know what else to tell you.

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1: Bringing the heat, bringing the heat. Producer Schaefer, good morning.
2: Come on, it's football season. Super funny Schaefer football style. Why did the head coach go to the bank?
3: No clue.
2: To get his quarterback.
4: Yeah.
5: I like that one.
1: We're all around it. Yeah.
2: Why did the cornerback open a bakery? Because he had all the turnovers.
5: You always start with the good ones.
1: Yeah, you really do that. Like, it's all downhill from here.
3: Yeah, I know you have another one.
2: Why did the fan take a blanket to the game? To cover the spread.
1: Okay, geez.
5: All right.
3: And I got one more. Yeah. He's got one more.
2: Which player can't stop laughing?
1: It's a football player?
2: Yeah. Punter.
3: The punter.
5: To get his quarterback.
1: I gotcha. The bank? Yeah, that's a good one.
0: We'll be right back with more of the Big D and Bubba before the show.
3: Hey, it's Big D and Bubba. You know how it goes. 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
13: Partly sunny skies today with afternoon highs in the lower 60s. Tonight, partly cloudy, not as cold, lows 45. Sunny skies tomorrow, mid-60s. And the sunshine continues throughout the weekend. Partly sunny Friday, upper 50s. Saturday, mostly sunny, upper 50s to near 60. Partly sunny Sunday, high near 65 degrees.
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0: You're starting the day off with the Big D and Bubba before the show.
1: So you guys know Shane Gillis, the comedian?
2: Yeah.
1: Apparently he's a big drinker. And I saw he was on some pod. A friend of his, another comedian friend, was telling a story about how much he drank. He said he was getting ready to go on stage, Shane Gillis was, and he had had some chicken fingers, and he was just like, "Ah, man, I don't feel good. Like, I don't feel good at all." Like, to the doctor, like, he goes, "I think I got food poisoning." So he goes to the doctor, and doctor goes, says, "Well, tell me about, you know, what's going on." And he goes, I had these chicken fingers, and I felt sick. The doctor goes, "Well, how much have you had to drink? Are you drinking a lot?" And Shane says, "Man, like in a week?" Doctor goes, "Yeah. How much have you had to drink this week?" He goes, "Man, I'll be honest with you. I don't 80.
2: 80?
3: 80?
1: 80 beers? 80 drinks.
2: Oh, just drinks in general.
3: 80 units.
1: 80.
2: Wow.
1: And the doctor says, he goes, "No, I'm serious. Like, how much did you?" And he goes, "No, I've had 80. He said,
3: "That's more you than 11 dead. A day.
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21: Partly sunny skies today with afternoon highs in the lower 60s. Tonight, partly cloudy, not as cold, lows 45. Sunny skies tomorrow, mid-60s. And the sunshine continues throughout the weekend. Partly sunny Friday, upper 50s. Saturday, mostly sunny, upper 50s to near 60. Partly sunny Sunday, high near 65 degrees.
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3: 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Ain't no

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I'm your announcer, David Angel. 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

0: people back on Earth. In the beginning, God created the heaven and the earth. And God said, let there be light. And there was light. And God bless all of you on the good earth.
1: Inport, that's your inport. 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
2: Roger.
3: Let's get this show on the road.
4: Don't you dare say it's been 30 years. 30 years of Jody Messina?
5: I didn't say it yet.
4: Okay.
5: I wasn't going to say it. Well, I was going to say it, but then you told me not to say it.
6: Geez. Don't say 30 years in country music for Jody Messina, who's currently out on her Bridges tour. And blah, blah, blah, blah.
4: It's 30 years old. Now, it doesn't seem as because Cole Swindell did the remake or whatever.
5: Yeah.
4: Which, by the way, there's a little drama about all that. Like, they didn't really... I'll go into it later, but...
5: Really?
4: Yeah. I don't care. What are they going to do?
5: Jody Messina is going to be in the studio with us coming up a little bit later on this morning. Somebody's going to give you a lesson in losing. Love her so much. She's so much fun. And hopefully you stick around for all of that.
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5: Finally, sunny skies today with afternoon highs in the lower 60s. Tonight, partly cloudy, not as cold, lows 45. Sunny skies tomorrow, mid-60s. And the sunshine continues throughout the weekend. Partly sunny Friday, upper 50s. Saturday, mostly sunny, upper 50s to near 60. Partly sunny Sunday, high near 65 degrees.
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1: Friends like that, it's John Morgan and Jason Aldean. 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
2: If you hear us talking about Whatnot, it is really unique. 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Baseball cards, car parts, vintage clothing.
1: Watches.
2: Yeah, you name it. And so these people are selling these items, and it's a live bid. And so you are in it. You are watching it. It's exhilarating.
1: It's like watching your favorite TikToker do a live stream, except you're in on it because you're actually buying or bidding on the product that they're talking about.
2: That's right.
1: So much fun. It is so great because, you know, we've all done the traditional bids and things, but this is more like you're being a part of a game show almost.
2: Yeah,
1: it is
2: right.
1: So much fun. Again, it's called Whatnot. One word, Whatnot. And we want you to go right now and get $20 off your first purchase. 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Terms apply. Again, Whatnot in the App Store.

0: Tweet, tweet.
1: Gabby says, hey, your future doctor is using ChatGPT to get through exams right now, so please start eating better and exercising.
2: Frank says, my wife has left me because of my terrible Arnold Schwarzenegger impression, but don't worry, I'll return.
1: Man, that is so smart and well done. Audrey says, my son said he doesn't plan on returning home from college until Thanksgiving, so I've decided to turn his bedroom into a spirit Halloween.
2: And Jillian tweets, I'm sorry, but I'm officially renaming porcupines to stab rabbits. Actual names for animals need to be more informative.
1: Absolutely. All right, get a good tweet. We'll tag it. Tag us, and we'll see it. At Big D and Bubba. Tweet.

0: Jordan Davis and Luke Bryan. It's By Dirt with Big D and Bubba.
1: Hello.
0: Hi.
1: Hi.
2: Hello.
1: Hello.
2: Hey. Some of my favorite things.
3: It's going well. I bet you did everything right.
2: I mean,
3: they say hello, you said hello.
2: Did I sound? I mean, I
3: don't know.
2: Was I maybe too harsh? Did I go like hello? Anything like that? Or
3: how about when people call you, or like you call someone and they know it's you. It's them.
2: You see it pop up on your phone,
3: and they go hello, like they don't know that it's David. Why are you doing?
2: I've got a nephew that I called him, and literally, I think his reason was better. He said, "You called me?"

0: 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Fancy Like.
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2: What's your big realization, Bubba?
1: I had an epiphany while getting coffee just a moment ago. So, you know, we've tried everything here in the studio. We've had an in-studio coffee station, and it was too noisy, so y'all made me go out. But the problem is I drink way too much coffee, and so I'm always having to get refills. So I have these little things, little coffee,
2: travel mugs,
1: little travel mugs. You know what they are? They're sippy cups for adults. I've decided that's what this is because I was in there and I had a little bit left in the bottom and I did this. I leaned back and I'm like, And as I'm chugging, I started thinking, I said, oh my God, I look like a giant toddler. And then I went, my gosh, these are sippy cups. We're walking around. We have reverted back to sippy cups.
2: Man,
1: America,
2: changed.
1: What happened?
2: Yeah, I know, man. Yeah, you know, you could do a whole thing on those, like adult sippy cups, like brand it as that.
1: Oh, dude, with all the people that are like, fetishes.
2: I wasn't going there. I was just, what?
1: You could change this little lid.
2: I'm just saying that people are weird. Yeah, yes, but
1: all the different little fandoms.
2: They can have little trinkets that you can put on it or whatever.
1: Yeah, like your Crocs.
2: Yeah, like the things.
1: Sippy cup gibbets.
2: Yes, you're onto it. On a train.

0: with Big D and Bubba coming to you from the Tractor Supply Studio for Life Out Here.
1: Yeah, can I get a song request?
2: What you got, man?
1: Can you play Old Brother Where Art Thou, Man of Constant Sorrow?
0: Dude, I love this song. I don't think it does not get played on the radio enough anymore. I'm stalling while I get this ready. Also, a very underrated movie. When it's on, even though it's goofy and weird, I watch it every single time.
2: You have to have subtitles on because it's hard to understand what they're saying, but yeah.
1: Hey, thanks, man. I appreciate it.

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11: Finally, sunny skies today with afternoon highs in the lower 60s. Tonight, partly cloudy, not as cold, lows 45. Sunny skies tomorrow, mid-60s. and the sunshine continues throughout the weekend. Partly sunny Friday, upper 50s. Saturday, mostly sunny, upper 50s to near 60. Partly sunny Sunday, high near 65 degrees.
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2: What are you telling Schaefer about the grocery store thing?
0: Oh, I was saying I had one of those moments finally where I felt like I was a criminal. So I did the whole self-checkout thing, and as I'm leaving, I go to walk through the little doors, you know, the sliding doors, and as I go through, my cart slams on its brakes.
2: Oh, those are fun.
0: It slammed on its brakes and, like, locked up, and then beep, beep, beep, beep, beep, beep, beep, beep, beep, and all of a sudden, everybody stops, and they've got that cop over there by the self-checkouts, and everybody's, like, staring at me. I'm like, what? And they're like, whatever. So they ended up having to review the video. I forgot I put water underneath the cart.
3: Oh.
0: And I forgot to scan the water.
3: Oh, you actually were a criminal.
0: I did. I was like, oh my God, I didn't think about it. And so anyway.
4: You going to jail?
0: That's how I felt. But yeah, I'd never experienced.
2: So it stopped. The whole thing stops. Dude. They lock. Isn't that crazy?
0: It's got the little placard on there that says, it'll happen. If it doesn't, it will sound the alarm and all that.
3: That happened to me the day they installed it. So I had no idea this was even, I had no idea it existed. And I go to, and I'm pushing the cart. I'm like, what happened? Why is the cart locking up? And the guy's like, sorry, we're trying to test it.
2: It's like the grocery store's bait car.
3: Yeah.
2: They get you in there.

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1: Hi, this is Neil Day. 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Emily, who lost 31 pounds, brought her friend Mary to the weight loss program, and she lost 23. It just completely changed the way that we eat. 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
3: 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I moved to the U.S. at 19. 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
3: Country weather. Partly sunny skies today with afternoon highs in the lower 60s. Tonight, partly cloudy, not as cold, lows 45. Sunny skies tomorrow, mid-60s. And the sunshine continues throughout the weekend. Partly sunny Friday, upper 50s. Saturday, mostly sunny, upper 50s to near 60. Partly sunny Sunday, high near 65 degrees.
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1: We get a lot of messages of asking, hey, I hear you guys talking about the, what is, I'm trying to lose some weight. What is the thing you're talking about? Lean. It's lean. This is an oral supplement. So if you are like, I don't like needles. All right. So this is not that. And you have a noticeable amount of weight to lose. This is a great one to add to your diet and exercise program. You know, Bubba's lost almost 60 pounds combining lean with all of that and doing great. And a lot of people are impressed by it.
0: The best thing about lean is you're not going to have all those weird side effects that you would if you go out and you got the shots. It helps burn fat, converts it into energy. Of course, you know, we talk about that all the time. Burning that fat helps keep the weight off, helps maintain health.

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1: Good morning. Hey, I was just wondering, since you're losing all that weight and everything, so do we have to get you a new nickname? Because I've never seen a skinny Bubba.
0: I have. I was watching the news one day, and there were some people, and this is going to sound so terrible and stereotypical. It was after the trailer park was hit by a tornado, and they were interviewing a guy, and dude, he looked like a pole. Yeah, I mean, no curvature on this dude's body whatsoever, and his name was Bubba. You know how they put the caption in there? I was like, oh, whew.
2: But he does have a good point, though, what he's saying. For the most part, yeah, Bubbas are bigger guys, but if only there's not a bigger name next to him. So with having me, Big D, that means he reverts back to skinny Bubba, not the stereotypical fat.
0: I mean, I've lost weight, but I'm never going to be skinny Bubba. I've never been skinny to begin with. You wouldn't believe how many times Big D and I will be somewhere and they walk up to him and they call him Bubba.
2: That's right, because what he's saying is right. It's not wrong. Yeah.
0: Well, it's a stereotype. What are you people doing with your stereotypes?
1: Yeah. I've never been able to tell y'all apart.
2: Man, most people can't. It's weird. Like, who do you think's talking to you right now?
1: Yeah.
2: Who do you think's talking?
1: All right, well, y'all have a great day.
2: All right, cool.
0: He doesn't want to talk to you.
2: Have a great time. He can't even hear anything.
0: He called to talk to Bubba, that's why.
2: Okay, see you later, bye.
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5: Wolf Country Weather! Finally, sunny skies today with afternoon highs in the lower 60s. Tonight, partly cloudy, not as cold, lows 45. Sunny skies tomorrow, mid-60s. And the sunshine continues throughout the weekend, partly sunny Friday, upper 50s. Saturday, mostly sunny, upper 50s to near 60. Partly sunny Sunday, high near 65 degrees.
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1: Hey, tell me, my buddy's got that lifted Super Duty, and he loves that truck. He just bought a deer avoidance system. It's $90, and it uses a directional electronic sonic wave. I pulled it up online, and so
0: those don't work, do they?
1: Well, he hit a deer, so no, I don't think. Oh. Yeah, I don't think it does. It's just, you know, this time of year we're starting to see more and more wildlife and deer and stuff on the roads. It doesn't seem like it works.
0: Yeah, I don't think everybody I've heard that gets those, they eventually end up hitting a deer anyway.
1: Probably the best thing is get the big light bar.
0: That even doesn't work, I don't think. I mean,
1: well, you can see them. I mean, you can avoid them at least.
0: Oh, yeah.
1: You know, but.
0: I think now is a good time for us to revisit one of the biggest safety things when it comes to an animal on the road.
1: Mm-hmm.
0: When you see the animal, don't swerve off the road.
1: I almost killed myself doing that.
0: Do not swerve off the road.
1: It's a station truck.
0: Yeah.
1: Yeah, I was coming back from my broadcast. Bubba was on, I don't know, you're out of town or something. And this dog came out. I was on the road, and I tried to miss it, and I started. This truck had a big lift kit on it, and it's super, you know, unstable.
0: Heavy.
1: Yeah. And I was going back and forth and back and forth, and I remember, I was listening to Charlie Daniels' CD, Longhair Country Boy. Anyway, and I almost killed myself going into a big culvert head on.
0: I think it's worth saying because, you know, there's so many of our kids that are starting to drive, and they're out there, and you got to be careful. Let them know, hey, look, slam on your brakes, do what you can. You know, yeah, obviously, if you can avoid the animal, do it, but definitely don't go off the road because
1: you hit a tree, you could hit someone else. I mean, there's all kinds of stuff.
0: And, yeah.
1: But anyway, the deer avoidance system, kind of a no-go, by the way.

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1: Good morning. How are you?
0: Good. How are you?
1: I'm doing fine. I just love y'all's music, and y'all keep me awake on my drive home in the morning.
0: Oh, sweet. What do you do overnight that you work?
1: I am a dispatcher at a police station.
0: Oh, thank you for that. You hear some crazy stuff.
2: I was thinking about you guys the other day. I saw some kind of a news article or whatever, and was playing the video, and the dispatcher was so calm. It was like mass chaos going on, and I was like, I don't know that I could do that.
1: It's hard sometimes, but you just got to do it.
0: Well, thank you to you and all the dispatchers out there. Y'all rock a huge connection between people who need help and the people who can provide it. So thank you.
1: I'm just glad I could be there when they need somebody.
0: Aw, look at you being all humble.
2: Have a
1: super day.
0: Thank you so much. Take care. Bye-bye.
3: We've been to both Carolinas, seen a big Montana sky, driven up and down the coast a few times. London, Paris, paradise. 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Other scenes come to think I missed them all. And damn,

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That sunset, cliffs by the sea, and the night rolled in. And you still talk about that moon that I can't recall.

0: 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It's Zach Top with Big D and Bubba. 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
0: This one comes to us on the old X on Twitter. Kelly Ray Jackson says, "Hey guys, what is the name of that Halloween song that you play every year? I think you started playing it as a joke because it's old and it sounds goofy, and then it turned into a tradition. I can't find it." Well, Kelly Ray, we're going to fix this for you.
3: You can't find it for a reason.
4: Halloween, Halloween, ooh, Halloween. Ghostly things are going to happen.
0: Ghostly things are going to happen.

0: Carson, you don't seem amused today.
1: Yeah, I'll be honest with you. I was exercising the other day and listening to my Halloween playlist. This came on, I immediately hit skip.
0: What?
1: I said, I try to embrace all things. And it just, you know what? I think I'm done.
0: This just makes, this should make you happy. This is like Dominic the Donkey at Christmas.
1: Another skippable. Another
0: Dominic the Donkey.
1: It's the Italian Christmas donkey right up there with Halloween spooks on my absolutely skippable.
0: Listen to this. This is jazz improvisation from the 60s and 50s.
2: Just right over there with the creepy thing tiptoeing in my Jordans. It's that weird, creepy AI thing.
0: But this is
2: the audio of
0: that. AI, though.
2: No, no.
0: You can't fake this.
1: You think AI could fix this? Maybe it could help it.
2: Yeah, it can. If you just turn it off. Hey, Brock, fix this. Click. Sure, click. Thanks.
3: Anytime. That's what I'm here for.

0: It's Kenny Chesney and Carry On with Big D and Bubba. And, of course, we're coming to you from the Tractor Supply Studio for Life out here. Don't forget, we've got Jody Messina dropping by, celebrating 30 years of an amazing career. She'll be here in about 45 minutes.
1: The world is, fell in love with 10-year-old Samuel Henderson. He's the autistic boy who went in front of his school and did the bird calls. You know what I'm talking about? And he has the little plush doll, and he would do this. Is a you he's know ama- a falcon. He's, oh, he's so good.
0: Dude, I've watched him do, because there's tons of videos of him doing bird calls.
1: Yeah,
0: I'm like, how in the world does he make these noises? Man. It's the greatest thing I've ever heard in my life.
1: So it's opened up a lot of doors for him and his family. And this is really, I don't know, in his world, this might be the biggest thing since going viral when National Geographic has you as one of their presenters, I guess, for their new, here it is, I'll let you play it.
0: By the way, this is the kid making the sounds with his voice.
1: Yeah, that's him.
2: Hey, everyone. Special thanks to National Geographic for sponsoring this video. Ever wonder what birds call Africa home? I'm going to do bird calls based on some of the animals shown in their new series, Africa Earth's Wild Home. The turtle dove. The martial eagle.
0: So real quick, just to go back, he's doing the sound and then they're doing the real sound. And you can't tell when the real one starts and when he starts. And
2: jiggle. The gray heron. The great white pelican.
1: Yeah, that's pretty dead on, man.
2: See all these amazing birds and more in Nat Geo's series, Africa Earth's Wild Home. Now streaming on Disney Plus and Hulu.
1: What? Look, go
3: I
1: on,
3: love
1: Samuel.
3: This for him.
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0: Hey, it's Big D and Bubba. You know how it goes. The first cool morning hits and suddenly you remember everything that you said you'd get done before fall.
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10: Country weather. Partly sunny skies today with afternoon highs in the lower 60s. Tonight, partly cloudy, not as cold, lows 45. Sunny skies tomorrow, mid-60s. And the sunshine continues throughout the weekend. Partly sunny Friday, upper 50s. Saturday, mostly sunny, upper 50s to near 60. Partly sunny Sunday, high near 65 degrees.
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0: Tyler Hubbard back then right now with Big D and Bubba.
1: Carson, you know what the this year's big Halloween costumes are? Have you seen the list?
2: I've seen some of them for adults. I'm not sure that I saw the kids ones.
1: Who cares about the kids? The kids ones. Man, we had plastic ones. We had to breathe it through. We just that condensation inside. You're that rubber band holding that stupid.
0: And then you wore it
2: fighting for its life.
0: And then you wore it for like a week before Halloween, so it was all broken and cracked, and your mom had to scotch tape it back together.
1: I had to go through lung therapy after I got all that moisture in my lungs.
0: Mold built up on that little mouth hole.
1: That's right. It's like a little. Anyway, this year, for adults, Toy Story is a big one for a lot of adults doing the Buzz Lightyear and Woody and some of those other ones.
0: Sexy Jesse. So, yeah, for the ladies, all you have to do is add the word sexy in front of it, and that's your costume.
1: Heated rivalry, hockey jerseys ranking high for some who are into that. Bad.
2: Some of us already own the jerseys, didn't we? Halloween.
1: And then there's some that are coming back. Michael Jackson is making a resurgence.
0: Wait, what?
1: Yeah.
0: Now, which Michael, though? Is it young Michael, old Michael, or Thriller?
2: I think
0: Thriller?
2: It's young because of the movie. But Thriller's super popular.
0: Like Thriller Michael.
2: Which also, I am single, gentlemen. So if anybody would like to go as zombie Michael, I will be Ola Ray, which is the girl in the video.
1: No, right.
2: I would love to do that. This has been my dream couple's costume
1: that
2: for years.
1: That is wild that you know that.
2: It's a sickness, honestly. So, this is why I'm single, D. This is why I don't have a couple's costume.
1: And also, the inflatable stuff is kind of big this year.
0: Like the dinosaurs and things are back?
1: Yeah, but they've changed them into like Minecraft stuff, Halo, Fortnite.
2: Fun.
1: So, yeah, it's kind of a little. I never understand how they do this. It's like a little fan, I guess, inside there.
0: I think so.
1: Yeah. Continually blows are all around.
2: The Odyssey is really big this year, too, which is togas. So, like, hey, you can just wear bed sheets.
0: Super real cheesy. And don't wear anything under it. It's fun.
1: Yeah, right.

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5: Finally, sunny skies today with afternoon highs in the lower 60s. Tonight, partly cloudy, not as cold, lows 45. Sunny skies tomorrow, mid-60s. And the sunshine continues throughout the weekend. Partly sunny Friday, upper 50s. Saturday, mostly sunny, upper 50s to near 60. Partly sunny Sunday, high near 65 degrees.
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4: Country weather. Partly sunny skies today with afternoon highs in the lower 60s. Tonight, partly cloudy, not as cold, lows 45. Sunny skies tomorrow, mid-60s. And the sunshine continues throughout the weekend. Partly sunny Friday, upper 50s. Saturday, mostly sunny, upper 50s to near 60. Partly sunny Sunday, high near 65 degrees.
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0: just saying. Jordan Davis with Big D and Bubba. The great Jody Messina is going to be dropping by the studio in just a few minutes.
1: Got a text message from my youngest son. He's an electrician apprentice. He's trying to be a journeyman. Good field, by the way. He says a lot of people in there who are doing it. And
0: good, like a lot of young people getting into it?
1: Yeah.
0: Smart.
1: Yeah. Anyway, he goes, hey, have you ever mixed pink coolant with green? And does it matter?
0: Oh, for the car?
1: Yeah, for his coolant in his car. And I said, don't mix it. It does matter. He put, okay. I said, only use what your manual calls for. Don't mix them. He goes, I figured the case. I got some this morning. I didn't put it in because it was different. I'll stop and get some more later on after work. I said, all right, good. He goes, yeah, my job has taught me not to mix colors that don't match. I was like, yeah, I bet. I said, how often are you getting, have you been, zapped? He goes, oh, yeah. I said, which is the worst? He goes, oh, well, I mean, you know, he goes, 110 is kind of it'll get you, he goes, but when you get to pass, it's you have 110, 220, and then there's 250, something like that.
0: 240, I think
1: it
0: is.
1: Maybe, yeah, it was that. But he says, yeah, when you start getting into that range and there's seven, and it gets going, he goes, it gets really dangerous.
0: So whenever you're looking at a power pole, did you know, let's say you have a power pole with all the lines, the lowest lines are the lowest voltage. So those are going to be the things like your cable and your telephone and all that kind of stuff. And as you go higher and higher,
1: makes sense.
0: Those are the ones that are the highest voltage. So it's one, you can always remember the highest is the highest voltage, but two, you're putting the highest voltage furthest away from the people.
1: Yeah, right.
0: So if somebody does bump into a wire, then it'll hopefully be the one that is the least damaging to them. It's good, man. It's good that he's doing that whole trade thing. And that's something so many people need to get into is the trades. And, you know, everybody's trying to do college.
1: They don't need
0: and this
1: to.
0: And
1: if that's your thing. Listen, I'm telling you, he's told me there's a lot of guys who got into it and girls get into it, and they shouldn't be doing it. He's like, they're dangerous. This isn't their thing. They got in it because they read a BuzzFeed article that said, oh, the biggest thing right now are electricians. We're going to need all these things for all the AI and the power things. And he goes, so we get flooded with all these guys who come in, and they're complete knuckle draggers.
0: Don't you think they're going to be the ones who wash out, though?
1: Yeah.
0: Let's hope so.
1: Yeah, for sure. No need.

0: And Jody Messina is here. She'll be joining us in the studio in just a second.
1: You're just talking about Whatnot. It is really unique. It's an entertaining thing, and it's also something that you can buy literally anything. Baseball cards, car parts, vintage clothing.
0: Watches.
1: Yeah, you name it. And so these people are selling these items, and it's a live bid. And so you are in it. You are watching it. It's exhilarating.
0: It's like watching your favorite TikToker do a live stream. Except you're in on it because you're actually buying or bidding on the product that they're talking about.
1: That's right.
0: So much fun. It is so great because, you know, we've all done the traditional bids and things, but this is more like you're being a part of a game show almost.
1: Yeah, that's right.
0: It is so much fun. Again, it's called Whatnot. One word, Whatnot. And we want you to go right now and get $20 off your first purchase. All you do is search Whatnot, Whatnot, in the App Store. Download that, sign up, and then you'll start finding the stuff that you've been chasing, whether it's cards or whatever. Terms apply. Again, Whatnot in the App Store. Heads Carolina,
2: tails California, somewhere.
0: She's so good.
1: Got Jody Messina walking in the studio. Always fun to. She's the most loudest small human I've ever known.
0: We're on the air, by the way.
3: Hi, guys.
1: Right, you're in the corner.
3: You were right here.
4: Do I need a microphone?
1: Yeah, no, you don't need a microphone.
0: No, you don't.
3: Happy day. Happy day, boys.
1: Hello, hello. This is a message in a bottle.
0: This is from Bridges.
3: Yeah.
0: First album in 12 years?
3: Yes. Mm-hmm. And
0: awesome.
3: There's a dance that goes to that.
0: What?
1: Oh, yes, yeah. Are you line dancing?
3: Did you see that? Yeah, we're going to do a bunch more content, too, so people can learn it. But, yeah.
1: With us?
3: We got together with Category 10 dancers and boop, went down to Luke Combs' place.
0: And boop.
3: Yeah. It was leg day because we dropped to the ground for the dance.
1: Oh, okay. You know who is the big line? She used to teach line dancing. Carson did.
5: Yay. When Luke Combs' place was the Wild Horse.
3: Oh, nice.
5: Yeah, used to teach there. Yep. Nice.
3: Oh, that's awesome. Well, you can do the dance with me. I'll show you, right?
5: Oh, goodness. Okay.
1: Okay.
5: All
1: right.
6: Sorry, hold on. Let me turn it.
5: Oh, she's doing a little grapevine, a little cross step.
1: Yeah. All right.
0: A little spin, yeah.
5: Oh, yeah, she's good. All right.
3: I got it. You got to drop to the ground, baby.
1: Man, you still got it. You're still moving great.
3: Thanks.
0: You taking, too, Big D.
1: You taking collagen? What are you doing? What you taking collagen? What are you doing?
5: Peptides.
3: Gosh, I was just looking for something this morning. I'm like, do I have any vitamins for energy?
1: You don't need
3: you
1: anything,
3: do not.
1: Girl. Are you kidding me?
3: And here it is in a cup.
1: That's it. All right, Jody Messina's with us. We'll talk about something that's really near and dear to our heart, and something that I believe is needed strongly in the world that we're both in. We'll talk about that on the way next.

0: H.O.D. And I'm all right. And good morning. We're Big D and Bubba.
1: Hey, Jody Messina is joining us in studio. Make sure you check out the Bridges Tour. It's doing very well. Also, Message in a Bottle, her latest song.
0: And dance.
1: Yeah, try and
2: dance. Yes.
1: The music industry is hard, and not just music, but just being in a celebrity. And I know it's easy to make fun of, like, oh, they got plenty of money and boo-hoo for them. But there is a lot that goes into it, and it can really, especially younger artists. I know when you started, like, imagine if you knew what you know now about the business and people and yourself. And
0: I think, and
2: I might have been scared at that point.
1: You might not have even done it. Right? I mean, you might not have.
0: He nailed it right there. He said it's about the people, because the people, there's so many people that grab on to any kind of anything fame adjacent, and they're like, okay, I'm going to get my little ride off of their ride.
2: Right. Yes.
1: So she's doing this. It's called Broomtree Haven. It's her nonprofit ministry. Just give us a quick kind of, 30-second pitch on what it is exactly.
2: Okay. It is for, I'm sure you heard Ella last year and Ernest and Bailey Zimmerman and all these people have announced, Nate Smith, Ariana Grande, people have announced, I need to take a moment and step back. What Broomtree Haven is, it is a safe, private place for them to find peace and a place for them to go when they step back.
1: Yeah.
2: There's my 30 seconds.
1: I mean, imagine if you had that. I mean, it would have made all the difference in the world for you, probably.
2: Well, it gives you a moment to recenter. And you've heard now, I believe I heard a quote from Ella the other day saying, I don't know that I'm strong enough for this.
1: Yeah, I saw that.
2: So, and it's like, because it's crushing. And so the ministry for me, I'm like, whoever's in the midst of the crush, we reach in, we grab them, we pull them out and say, come sit, be still.
0: Yeah. So what I was going to say, so what happens, let's say they go to Broomtree, do they completely just check out, like turn your phones in or what happens?
2: Well, it's so funny that you mentioned the phones, because I kept saying, there's got to be a way to jack the phone signal. There's got to be a way to like scramble it so they can't get on their phone, right?
0: Because
2: that's where most of the upset is. Is it illegal?
1: I don't know.
2: Well, anyways.
1: You can buy it on Amazon.
2: But here's the deal. I looked at a property last week. It has no phone signal.
1: Oh, there you go. You get something so far out. Yeah, it doesn't matter.
2: Yeah, they're like, you can get Starlink out here. I was like, no, we don't need it.
0: Somebody can pack that little Starlink mini. Just let them know.
2: No, I'm not telling them.
1: Can't do all that stuff.
2: Because it's all about, just being still and really letting, the Lord let you know who you are. And it isn't, driven by likes, and it's not driven by, an image or a branding or anything like that. I mean, he created you the way you are for a purpose, and that is good enough.
1: That's right.
2: But like you said, everybody's trying to jump on the bandwagon and this and that. So you've got publicists and managers and agents and promotion people and everybody telling you, you need to do this. If you don't do that, then this is going to happen. If you don't do this, if you do that, it's all like, and that grinds on your nerves.
0: Yep. And I mean, oftentimes when you do have that flash, when you do get the lightning in a bottle moment, it doesn't last forever. So then you've got the crash on the other side. Sometimes that people have to deal with.
2: People that you thought loved you, but they said they loved me, but they were there every minute. Where are they? Why won't they return my call?
0: They love
2: Why
0: what don't you they... did for them. They didn't love you. They loved what you
2: that's
0: stood
2: That's painful.
1: For.
2: That's a painful thing to go through. I went through that.
1: That's why you're the best one to be doing this, to help out these youngies who are coming up and don't know. They just don't know.
2: And what's real? You have someone like Stella Lefty that's getting beat up right now. I remember going head-to-head when Taylor Swift was 16 years old. There was a program director who was also a disc jockey who, I was in there for the morning show, and they did this like rank on Taylor Swift's kind of a thing. And I went head-to-head with this guy. I was like, why would you do that? Like, your daughter is that age. Well, how would you feel if a grown man was bashing your daughter in public?
1: Yeah.
2: Like they never played a record of mine again after that.
1: That Jody, I like her, but boy, she talks.
2: But the reality was, why would you go out of your way to be hurtful? We need people lifting each other
1: hurt.
2: Up.
1: Because they're hurt. That's why.
0: Hurt people like to hurt people.
1: I've heard that. It should be a
2: bumper sticker.
0: But it's
2: a mug.
0: True.
1: Jody,
2: a mug.
1: Jody Messina is our guest. We'll talk more with Jody coming up.

0: A song given a second life by Cole Swindell. Heads Carolina, tails California, with Big D and Bubba.
1: Jody Messina is joining us in the studio. I know you have a Christmas song. We'll get you back in later on and talk about that. But I need your help on something.
2: Okay.
1: I need your help on, so, you know, Bubba's divorced. And he's at his house, and he doesn't know how to cook.
0: I don't. I'm terrible.
1: How do we help our boy here?
2: Well,
1: I know you're big into gardening and flowers and that kind of stuff, but you're also, you cook.
2: You could give him DoorDash coupons.
0: I wouldn't do it because I'm too frugal or too cheap. I'm like,
2: I'm going to say that's wicked expensive. So coupons as a gift, Christmas, we know what to put in your stocking this year.
1: He sent me a picture one night and he goes, look what I plated. And it was, he took a hot dog and biscuit dough and wrapped the hot dog around it and put it in the air fryer. And
2: oh, that looks like something you saw on TikTok.
0: No, it was something I literally just threw together.
3: Oh, he added in a cheese stick for protein.
1: He had a cheese stick in there as well.
2: Oh. So,
1: yeah.
2: How did that turn out?
0: It was delicious.
3: Seven pounds later.
1: He got a special on biscuits, and he bought, like, so he's been eating biscuits every day. I'm like, how many? Two. I go, two biscuits? He goes, no, two containers of biscuits. Everything he was eating was almost 8,000 calories a day.
3: Oh, he was popping cans.
2: Seriously?
1: Yeah, and he was like,
0: no, I thought I was
2: doing
0: good.
2: Like a Michael Phelps diet. I have to get 5,000 calories in every day. 30,000, however many calories he needs to get in every day. That's a lot. Well, my first suggestion would be read the back of the box.
1: Mm-hmm. Get you a little start.
0: That's another problem. I don't follow directions well at all.
2: Okay.
0: I am a freelancer.
2: Mm-hmm.
0: So I go,
1: someone doesn't want help is what it sounds like.
0: Yeah. I don't. I'm not ready for it.
2: You won't starve. If you see someone going through the trash cans behind the restaurants downtown.
0: Just be looking for me at the drive-thru because I'm going, I'm hitting all the McDonald's, all the Burger Kings, all the Wendy's, all the Taco Bells. I'm just there every day.
2: Can we just do an experiment on your arteries in about 3 years?
1: Jody Messina, make sure you check out the Tour of the Bridges tour and also Message in a Bottle. And also be looking for a Christmas gym coming soon. We'll talk about that when she comes in another time. Good to see you again. All the best.
2: Thank you. We'll see you.
1: Jody.
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14: Finally, sunny skies today with afternoon highs in the lower 60s. Tonight, partly cloudy, not as cold, lows 45. Sunny skies tomorrow, mid-60s. And the sunshine continues throughout the weekend. Partly sunny Friday, upper 50s. Saturday, mostly sunny, upper 50s to near 60. Partly sunny Sunday, high near 65 degrees.
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0: after all the bars are closed, it's Thomas Rhett.
1: All the bars are closed.
0: And good morning. We're Big D and Bubba. Thanks to Jody Messina for hanging out with us. If you missed the interview, putting it up on our socials, all the YouTube, TikTok, etc. at Big D and Bubba.
2: Hey, I just want to call. My name's Mike, and I am calling from California. I listen to you guys every single morning. I absolutely love the show, and I just want to say thanks for what you do, the entertainment, the laughs, just everything. You guys are great.
0: Mike, you're awesome, man. Thank you.
2: But, yeah, I just wanted to call and say thanks for the entertainment. I drive a truck out here in California, and listen to you guys every morning.
0: Dude, you're the best. Thank you, Mike.
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12: Finally, sunny skies today with afternoon highs in the lower 60s. Tonight, partly cloudy, not as cold, lows 45. Sunny skies tomorrow, mid-60s. And the sunshine continues throughout the weekend. Partly sunny Friday, upper 50s. Saturday, mostly sunny, upper 50s to near 60. Partly sunny Sunday, high near 65 degrees.
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Again, thanks to Jody Messina for hanging out with us last hour. We love her. Got the interviews and highlights and all that stuff up on our socials. Big D and Bubba on YouTube, TikTok, Instagram, everywhere.

0: Gabby says, hey, your future doctor is using ChatGPT to get through exams right now, so please start eating better and exercising.
1: Frank says, my wife has left me because of my terrible Arnold Schwarzenegger impression, but don't worry, I'll return.
0: Man, that is so smart and well done. Audrey says, my son said he doesn't plan on returning home from college until Thanksgiving, so I've decided to turn his bedroom into a spirit Halloween.
1: And Jillian tweets, I'm sorry, but I'm officially renaming porcupines to stab rabbits. Actual

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9: Finally, sunny skies today with afternoon highs in the lower 60s. Tonight, partly cloudy, not as cold, lows 45. Sunny skies tomorrow, mid-60s. And the sunshine continues throughout the weekend. Partly sunny Friday, upper 50s. Saturday, mostly sunny, upper 50s to near 60. Partly sunny Sunday, high near 65 degrees.
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1: We get a lot of messages of asking, hey, I hear you guys talking about the, what is, I'm trying to lose some weight. What is the thing you're talking about? Lean. It's lean. This is an oral supplement. 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All right. 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This is a great one to add to your diet and exercise program. 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And a lot of people are impressed by it.
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1: How's the gym going, Bubba?
0: It's good. At least I'm going. That's all I have to say. I don't like it. Everybody always like, oh, you love it now, right? No, I hate it. I hate the gym. I go, 3 to 4 days a week, and I absolutely hate it. Now, the good news is I'm not taking as many naps in the parking lot when I show up.
1: Nice.
2: So when you go, you actually go inside.
0: I've learned that, when you show up to the gym, just go in, get it over with, and then it's done.
2: So, it's so funny, though, because most people already knew that.
0: Yeah, but I dread it.
2: Most people aren't sleeping outside the gym.
1: Well, people are tapping on his window.
0: Most people aren't doing morning shows before either.
1: Do you need help?
2: Do you need help? Do you need to call somebody for you?
0: Do you remember? It was Kip Moore ran into me at the gym. He's like, hey, dude. You all right? I'm like, yeah, I'm fine, dude. He's like, I didn't know, with heroin and stuff. I didn't know if you're...
1: What?
0: He thought I had a heroin overdose. I'm I'm good, man.
1: What a great rumor to go around about you. Well, I'm glad you're going inside.
0: There's so much drama at the gym, though, because there's this guy. I got to tell you about this. Carson. Help. There's a guy at the gym who asked me, I was on one of the machines, a little thing where you do like the two things and you pull them down and all whatever, the crossover cable thing, whatever. So I'm doing that and I'm on that machine and he goes, hey, are you using this anymore? And I was like, I'm only using one side. Anyway, so he's like, you mind if I do the other side? I'm like, sure. So now every time I go, this guy's like, hey, can I join you? I'm like, yeah,
2: sure.
0: Oh, you
2: have a workout buddy.
0: Yes. And now he's asking me to spot him like we're training partners. And I'm like, I'm polite one time and I pull my little headphone out to say a couple words to him. And now we have this gym friendship that I didn't want to create. Not even mean to. I didn't want to because I don't want to make friends at the gym. I just want to get in and get out so I can go home. How do I back out of that?
2: I don't know. I like that you have a pal.
1: You could just sleep in your car.

0: Tractor Supply Studio for Life Out Here. Good morning. We're Big D and Bubba.
1: What's up, Carson? Good morning.
2: Good morning to you. I don't know if you guys saw this, but there's yet another expedition taking off to the middle of nowhere in the Pacific to try to find Amelia Earhart's plane.
3: I saw. Yeah.
2: I am so invested. This is Amelia Earhart, the mystery is one of my Roman empires. And I saw on Reddit the other day, people were asking, what mystery do you think will never be solved? And initially I thought Amelia, and I thought, well, perhaps.

0: so they'll actually find it. But do you guys have that? Do you guys have a mystery that you are like, have your theory, but you don't know?
1: Well, ever since, so I have a big thing with Noah's Ark. And, you know, they've had some things lately, but it seems like every year they kind of have something. It's been going on for decades.
2: Everything always seems to center around Mount Ararat, though. So
0: they've got the satellite imagery. I just saw that a couple of days ago. And
2: the
0: they're going to go,
2: stuff.
0: They're going to go start digging in because they think they might be able to. But like you said, are they ever really going to?
2: Göbekli Tepe. That's one. They're not going to let. It's the archaeological site in Turkey that they found where it's got all the giant pillars and things. They're saying it's the oldest site of its kind. It's hundreds of acres. This city was humongous, and it was at a time when people should not have been able to do what they did. And it, if you look at some of the hieroglyphics, if you want to call it that, it basically tells about what caused the destruction of their society. And it looks like some kind of meteor or something like that that came and took everybody out. Also, those underground cities.
1: Oh,
2: those
1: the stuff
2: giant,
1: through
2: those
1: LIDAR?
2: Subterranean, no, the ones that they've hundreds and hundreds. I mean, they're talking about cities where it could hold 20,000 people underground.
1: Oh, wow.
0: I'm fascinated when they find cities under cities. Everywhere from Scotland to Greece.
2: To Seattle.
0: People just built on top of it and just kept going. But I guess they found them, so it's not a mystery anymore.
1: And also, what's underneath the pyramids?
2: Giza. And who actually built the pyramids? I still believe, and you can hate on me if you want, but I believe the Egyptians found them. I don't think they built them.
1: I agree.
3: Did we ever find the Zodiac Killer? Has that been solved?
1: We think
0: no.
1: So.
2: AI needs to work
0: on that.
2: That's
0: the one I told you. They've been putting old letters like that with codes.
2: Yeah, cryptic things.
0: Yeah, cryptic. And they, I think they need to do Zodiac because there's an unsolved Zodiac letter where it's claimed he reveals his name. So AI needs to get on that. Finally, something good AI could maybe do.
1: You're right. Another

0: 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Whatever you want to do, just reach out to us at Big D and Bubba on socials, 1-800-667-8686.
1: Do you guys follow Grandma Thoughts on Twitter? Probably not.
0: Grandma Thoughts?
1: Grandma Thoughts. It's okay. It's probably some guy, you know, lives in mom's basement or whatever, but we think it's a grandma. Anyway, it's a big thing that's been posted a couple of days ago, and it's gotten a lot of attention from just one post, and the post says, "What adult is still out there eating peanut butter and jelly sandwiches?" And it has gone viral.
0: Here.
1: Dude, here. Here's a little secret about me. If I can't sleep, or if I wake up at like 1 a.m. or whatever, I get up and I get a piece of bread that's soft bread, mm-hmm. and peanut butter, and I just fold it in half and I eat that with a glass of milk in the dark in my kitchen.
0: Yeah, there's nothing wrong with that.
1: Right. Now
0: nothing. Do you go with straight up grape jelly, or do you mix
1: strawberry.
0: It up?
1: No, I don't. I'm a strawberry
0: guy. There's a fig preserves or jam or something that I get. Dude, it's so good. And I know that sounds like old people stuff.
1: Yeah, it is.
0: Sleep on the fig jam, preserves, whatever it is. It is so good.
1: Fig jam, get out of here.
0: I know, I'm just saying.
1: And I'll tell you, I remember when the mix, where they mix the peanut butter and the jelly in the bottle.
0: That was magic.
1: Man, I thought...
0: We couldn't afford it, man. I was a kid, and like I'd be like, "Mom, can we get this?" You know, when you're a kid, you're always grabbing stuff off the. Get that. Put that back.
1: She's like, "We can make that at home." Yeah, my bud had it, and it's disappointing. It's not what it's.
0: Really?
1: Because it really needs.
0: I don't think even as an adult, I don't think I ever bought
1: it. You pick one up and just kind of try it. You won't like. I'm telling you, you won't like it.
0: Really?
1: But yeah, do you put butter on your bread before you put peanut butter on?
0: No.
1: Oh, son, you want to put on some a winter weight? That's your move right there, man. That's your move. Why?

0: 1-800-667-8686. That's the number to get us. We're Big D and Bubba.
1: SpaceX, we have people in space going around the Earth right now.
0: Yeah, if you haven't been paying attention, they've been actually up on the space station for the last several days, and they're bringing four astronauts home after they've been up there 237 days. They successfully undocked NASA's SpaceX Crew 12, undocked earlier, and they are headed back. They're going to get home tomorrow.
1: So,
0: you would think the trip home would be fast.
1: Yeah, usually trips home, always when you go on a road trip, always the way back is faster.
0: Yeah.
1: So NASA sends up, they have the space station, they send astronauts, and then SpaceX, Elon's company, goes and they send a rocket to take them home.
0: Yeah.
1: It's like Uber for NASA.
0: Kind of is.
1: Kind of called a Lyft or something.
0: You know, they're doing, they're talking about, I saw this thing with Elon. What's the big new rocket that they're, you know, the giant one? Okay, anyway, they're taking that thing, that rocket, they're saying they're going to send one up and then just leave it up there because its usable little bay area is almost twice the size of the ISS. So one of those rockets can replace the space station if we just put that up and leave it in orbit.
1: It's like a...
0: Like an Airbnb up in space. I mean, they're like gonna. So I don't know what the plan is. I don't know if we're gonna put more and more stuff up there. If we're gonna put these things together and, you know, send up some welders and. I mean, we know what happened whenever they sent up the oil crew. They saved the universe.
1: Man, what a great movie.
0: What? Oh, Armageddon?
1: Was a great movie, man.
0: Yes.
1: And I hated the way it ended. I was not a fan of that.
0: Really?
1: I didn't want him to die.
0: That's how the heroes go, though.
1: I know.
0: It was just like, what was the old one? The one with Clint Eastwood and the guy from Men in Black and all
1: Space
0: that?
1: Cowboys.
0: Yeah. With
1: also
0: the moon.
1: A great movie.
0: Also a great movie. Ended rough.
1: Tough, man.
0: Ended rough. Yeah. But yeah, so good luck to the NASA SpaceX Crew 12 and come home safely.
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0: Hey, it's Big D and Bubba. 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
9: Finally, sunny skies today with afternoon highs in the lower 60s. Tonight, partly cloudy, not as cold, lows 45. Sunny skies tomorrow, mid-60s. And the sunshine continues throughout the weekend. Partly sunny Friday, upper 50s. Saturday, mostly sunny, upper 50s to near 60. Partly sunny Sunday, high near 65 degrees.
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0: Did you know that Kid Rock is releasing a Christian album?
1: I think I heard something about that.
0: There's even a duet

0: October 17th.
1: And we got to get him in. Can we get Kid Rock come in here and we have like a church service and we
0: be fun,
1: pass
0: man.
1: Around a hat or whatever?
0: Anyway, that one song, James 117, is out. You can check that one out. The whole album comes out, like we said, in 10 days.
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3: Hi, this is Neil Day. So my neighbor Sam quit smoking at an Alex Golan hypnosis, and his wife Sarah lost 25 pounds. So I went. I walked out and never smoked again, and that's after 35 years of smoking. Didn't even believe it at first. Didn't feel like anything really happened, but the desire was completely gone. I went back for a weight loss hypnosis, and I went with my wife Emily, and I lost 33 pounds. Emily, who lost 31 pounds, brought her friend Mary to the weight loss program, and she lost 23. It just completely changed the way that we eat. Thank you, Alex Golan.
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2: Partly sunny skies today with afternoon highs around 60. Cloudy tonight. Could see a pop-up shower after midnight, lows in the mid-40s. Tomorrow, partly sunny, highs in the lower 60s. Sunny and windy on Friday, highs upper 50s.

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10: And now the weather with our chief meteorologist.
11: 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It's called socialism and it's gaining strength. 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
8: Partly sunny skies today with afternoon highs around 60. Cloudy tonight. Could see a pop-up shower after midnight, lows in the mid-40s. Tomorrow, partly sunny, highs in the lower 60s. Sunny and windy on Friday, highs upper 50s.
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Welcome to Country 95.3 and 107 on The Wolf again this hour. 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Saying hi to Jacob in Hartford. 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Luke Bryan now, Country, and She Knows It is on The Wolf. Denim

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It's Country 95.3 and 107.1 The Wolf. We are so excited. Zach John King making his way down to the Sinclair the 17th in Cambridge. And we got your tickets. Jacob Hackworth. All you got to do is sign up on the 953thewolf.com.

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1: Hi, this is Neil J. So my neighbor Sam quit smoking at an Alex Golan hypnosis, and his wife Sarah lost 25 pounds. 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I walked out and never smoked again, and that's after 35 years of smoking. I went back for a weight loss hypnosis, and I went with my wife Emily, and I lost 33 pounds. Emily, who lost 31 pounds, brought her friend Mary, and she

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Tella Langley checking in, saying hi to Sarah. Thanks for having us on right now down in Weathersfield, 953thewolf.com. Saying hello to Sheldon. Hey, we appreciate you listening all the way over in Ackworth now. Luke Combs.

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But you already knew that.

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4: Partly sunny skies today with afternoon highs around 60. Cloudy tonight, could see a pop-up shower after midnight, lows in the mid-40s. Tomorrow, partly sunny, highs in the lower 60s, sunny and windy on Friday, highs upper 50s.

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Meanwhile, Stella Lefty, her other half, Vincent Mason, you're something to lose right here on the Wolf. Okay.

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3: And now the weather with our chief meteorologist.
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Jason. And that's Fix a Drink right here with Country 95.3 and 107.1 on the Wolf. What's up? I'm Harrison. I checked in 1-866-900 Wolf, Lenny Wilson, and John Mayer. Got your request to phone keys wildplay right now. This one is for Barbara.

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Just don't howl out loud. 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
2: Hi, this is Neil Day. So my neighbor Sam quit smoking at an Alex Golan hypnosis, and his wife Sarah lost 25 pounds. So I went. I walked out and never smoked again, and that's after 35 years of smoking. Didn't even believe it at first. Didn't feel like anything really happened, but the desire was completely gone. I went back for a weight loss hypnosis, and I went with my wife Emily, and I lost 33 pounds. Emily, who lost 31 pounds, brought her friend Mary to the weight loss program, and she lost 23. It just completely changed the way that we eat. Thank you, Alex Golan.
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4: Partly sunny skies today with afternoon highs around 60. Cloudy tonight, could see a pop-up shower after midnight, lows in the mid-40s. Tomorrow, partly sunny, highs in the lower 60s. Sunny and windy on Friday, highs upper 50s.
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And a good song I love too is Bad Luck. Gotta check that out by him. 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

glasses, she looks great in anything. She's, I want a piece of chocolate, take me to a movie. She's, I can't find a thing to wear. Now and then she's moody. She's a Saturn with a sunroof, with her brown hair blowing.

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Hey, pushing through Wednesday. 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Zach John King's in town on the 17th. 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

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Ready for Michelle later. 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Your chance to keep on playing and win it with the Wolf. Dierks Bentley, what was I thinking in Wolf Country?

0: Riley Green and Think as You Tron, Friday with the Wolf. Yeah, what's going on? I'm Harrison with you, 953thewolf.com. Check it in as I am out. We got more of New Country and the Legends on the way. Michelle, gonna pop in here next after 3 and get you home for the rest of the workday. Got those cash grab keywords on deck for you, too. And also, getting ready for the 5 most wanted at 5 as well, 953thewolf.com. Again, we'll get to those there. Jason Aldean, Kevin Powers, and Shaboozy on the way, and some New Country, too. And as always, checking the forecast. Don's got that on deck as well. Coming up right here on The Wolf.
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7: Partly sunny skies today with afternoon highs around 60. Cloudy tonight. Could see a pop-up shower after midnight, lows in the mid-40s. Tomorrow, partly sunny highs in the lower 60s.

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Country 95.3 and 107.1 The Wolf, Zach Brown Band with Chicken Fried. Zach Brown will be one of many performers paying tribute to Dolly Parton. That two-hour tribute special airs on ABC and Disney Plus. I Will Always Love You, a celebration of Dolly Parton. Wednesday, October 21st. Cannot wait. Here's Cole Goodwin. It's called Howdy.

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5: 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So my neighbor Sam quit smoking at an Alex Golan hypnosis, and his wife, Sarah, lost 25 pounds. So I went. I walked out and never smoked again, and that's after 35 years of smoking. Didn't even believe it at first. Didn't feel like anything really happened, but the desire was completely gone. 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Emily, who lost 31 pounds, brought her friend Mary to the weight loss program, and she lost 23. It just completely changed the way that we eat. 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
7: And now the weather with our chief meteorologist.
8: 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It's called socialism and it's gaining strength. 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
11: Hey, it's Big D and Bubba. 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Well, he is going to be our guest on the show tomorrow.
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Billy Currington, Do I Make You Wanna? It's Country 95.3 and 107.1 The Wolf. Hear more great Billy Currington on Sunday mornings. Hayes always puts together a great three-hour show, Country Legends Sunday. It kicks off 7 in the morning, takes you right through to 10. Have your brunch and step back in time. Sunday morning at 7. Here's Brantley Gilbert. You always

0: 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Chris Young, I didn't come here to leave. Michelle here with you on this Wednesday afternoon, October 7th. Are you a week's into watching Halloween-themed movies and TV shows and specials? Whether it's scary or just the fun family-oriented, always a fan in our household of any of the Peanuts specials. I had a friend who is a vinyl collector, and he actually posted pictures of It's the Great Pumpkin, Charlie Brown, on vinyl. He has the soundtrack to it, and it was an orange pumpkin-shaped vinyl piece, and it was pretty awesome, and it got me thinking about how I haven't seen that special in a few years, but Apple TV is again making it free, as Apple has the rights to all of the Peanuts specials now. You don't have to be an Apple TV subscriber, though, to see some of your favorite holiday specials. They do have some free viewing dates available, 2-day windows, and non-subscribers can see It's the Great Pumpkin, Charlie Brown on October 17th and 18th for free. Again, if you have a smart TV, you just click on that Apple TV link. It won't charge you during those 2 days. And then a Charlie Brown Thanksgiving is free on November 14th and 15th, and a Charlie Brown Christmas on December 12th and 13th. So mark it on your calendars if you don't want to have to pay for it, or else go watch it at a friend's who does have Apple TV. Jason Aldean coming up. Jordan Davis is on the way. It's Country 95.3 and 107.1 The Wolf.
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4: Partly cloudy, a chance we could see a pop-up shower after midnight, low.

0: near 45, sunny tomorrow, highs in the lower 60s. Sunny and windy on Friday, highs upper 50s, and sunny both Saturday and Sunday, highs will be in the 60s.
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Do it before 5 p.m. Lauren, Elena, and Chase Matthew now.

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Parmalee and Cowgirl. Just before that was Lauren Elena and Chase Matthew with All My Exes. But before that was Shaboozy and Cowgirl. So a couple of songs. I know that's not the first time in the world that artists have had a song with the same title. And I guess it's not much of a stretch if it's a country station playing two songs called Cowgirl. I don't see any others coming up right now. Lainey Williams.

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This is on his new album, Silver Sands Marina. It's called Remember Me That Way on The Wolf.

0: Country 95.3 and 107.1 The Wolf. That is Ashley Cook. The song is called Baby Blues. Michelle with you on your Wednesday afternoon, October 7th. Have you started doing any holiday shopping yet? I have not, but it's been kind of dancing around in my mind that maybe I should start thinking about it soon. I'm sure many of you did too, got the Walmart toy catalog, if you want to call it a catalog. The big booklet that's kind of like a giant flyer, but with all toys in it. And of course, Amazon usually puts theirs out around this time. Target will have one. My son's almost 14, so he's not asking for toys like he used to. Although the things he's asking for now are much more expensive than the toys we were buying him back in his younger days. But Target just released its Bullseye's top toys list for the holiday season. And they've got 50 must-have toys that cover a range of ages and interests. Sensory toys, to building toys, STEM-inspired play, character toys. I saw on one of their lists the Barbie Dreamhouse. And I thought, I was excited that there are still kids asking for the Barbie Dreamhouse. It was on the top of my list every single year. Never did get it. That being said, my sister and I, we were very close in age and we played with our Barbies together all the time. And Santa did leave a giant Barbie Winnebago under our tree one year. We loved playing with that. Didn't have the dream house, but we had one on wheels, so to speak. So she could go camping a lot. But they have Tickle Me Elmo on the list. Hot Wheels City Ultimate T-Rex Garage. A lot of familiar names here. Nintendo Switch 2, Lego Star Wars figures, Melissa and Doug Stampin' Sort mailbox playset. You can take a look at the list as Target has it out now, their Bullseye's top 50 toys list, and maybe start getting your own list together, I guess, soon. Riley Green is coming up. Eric Church is on the way. Another keyword in our $100,000 cash grab comes up just after 5. So make sure you enter LAMP at 953thewolf.com before then.
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9: Partly cloudy, a chance we could see a pop-up shower after midnight, lows near 45, sunny tomorrow, highs in the lower 60s. Sunny and windy on Friday, highs upper 50s, and sunny both Saturday and Sunday, highs will be in the 60s.

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0: 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His new single, Back in the Bottle, is the song that kicks off our five most wanted at five this afternoon, counting down the most requested songs of the day, which will continue after this.
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0: 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And getting to our number four song today in the five most wanted at five, Cole Swindell and Girl Dad. It's The Wolf.

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Thanks for letting us know what you want to hear over the last 24 hours. We count down the most requested songs of the day at this time with your five most wanted at five. Jelly Roll and Hands Up came in at number three before that. New song from Corey Kent, Empty Words in the number two spot. And now it's time for your number one song, which is from Morgan Wallen. His latest.

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It's Country 95.3 and 107.1 The Wolf. Michelle with you. And if you missed out on the current keyword in our $100,000 cash grab, maybe got lost in the five most wanted at five. 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You have until 7 p.m. to enter that. 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

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Have you signed up for our newest Country Nights and VIP Lights tour stop yet? 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

0: Country 95.3 and 107.1, The Wolf, Shane Prophet. Long live country. And in the world of country, there certainly are a lot of songs about beer and tequila and whiskey. And there is now a whiskey that will be distilled in space for the first time ever as part of an experiment to see how it ages in the harsh environment of space. Engineers in Scotland and Japan planning to put scotch on a rocket in 2028. They will send a satellite on a five-year mission to orbit the Earth. So this five-year trip will obviously allow whatever happens to a scotch whiskey in 5 years in space to do what it needs to do. And then they will, at that point, see about making ingredients for medicines in space by testing out first how whiskey does in space. And I imagine it's going to be a pretty penny if you want to get a sample of that whiskey after it's spent 5 years in space. I think whiskey's expensive now. What would a shot of space whiskey be like? I don't know. Tyler Hubbard is coming up. Blake Shelton is on the way. It's Country 95.3 and 107.1 The Wolf.
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4: Hi, this is Neil Day. So my neighbor Sam quit smoking at an Alex Dolan hypnosis, and his wife Sarah lost 25 pounds. So I went. I walked out and never smoked again, and that's after 35 years of smoking. Didn't even believe it at first. Didn't feel like anything really happened, but the desire was completely gone. I went back for a weight loss hypnosis, and I went with my wife, Emily, and I lost 33 pounds. Emily, who lost 31 pounds, brought her friend Mary to the weight loss program, and she lost 23. It just completely changed the way that we eat. Thank you, Alex Dolan.
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7: Partly cloudy, a chance we could see a pop-up shower after midnight, lows near 45. Sunny tomorrow, highs in the lower 60s. Sunny and windy on Friday, highs upper 50s. And sunny both Saturday and Sunday, highs will be in the 60s.
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Country 95.3 and 107.1 The Wolf. Ella Langley, her latest single, Loving Life Again. Meanwhile, Choosing Texas had its run. It is no longer a number one hit. After a 24-week run that had her breaking a massive record, it's been bumped by Taylor Swift with her new song, Patient Zero, which debuted at number one on the Billboard Hot 100. Ella, hope we see you there again somewhere soon. I think you got plenty of fans, though. Don't you worry, girl. Here's Luke Combs. Rethink some things.

Gary Allen watching airplanes, Country 95.3 and 107.1 The Wolf. Not quite a 20-year-old song yet, but one you could hear on Sunday mornings with Hayes. 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Kenny Chesney.

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He's a ranch hand in a pinch, man. Hotter than the red on a cattle brand. Cause she's a gold digger with a quick trigger. A cast iron skillet swinging lid

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I mentioned it before, but Ella Langley's Choosin' Texas has been dethroned from that number one spot on the Billboard Hot 100 by Taylor Swift. Her new song, Patient Zero, now gives Taylor her 16th number one hit of her career. I feel like we'll see Ella maybe in that spot again somewhere down the road. I hope, anyway. Stella Lefty and Vincent Mason now. Here's Something to Lose on The Wolf.

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New music from the two Lukes, Luke Bryan and Luke Combs. Luke Bryan asked Luke to be a part of his new album, and together, Finders Keepers is what we've got. A great collaboration there from two big powerhouse artists in the world of country music. It's on Luke Bryan's brand new album, Signs. Getting ready to

0: hit the road. Before I do, though, if you haven't entered the final keyword for today in our $100,000 cash grab, you have until the end of this hour to enter fish, F-I-S-H, at 953thewolf.com, giving you another entry into our $100,000 cash grab. Nicole Payne in Wolf Country found out Monday morning she was the week three $100 winner. You could be the week four $100 winner. And the more times you enter keywords as you hear them, the more options you give yourself, and maybe being the name we draw on Monday morning. And of course, you're qualified for the $1,000 grand prize and that chance at the $100,000 jackpot. So again, enter fish before 7 p.m. Plenty more keywords coming your way tomorrow. And I'm going to scoot here, but Kenny Chesney is coming up, and I'll get some Riley Green for you. Ready to roll next on The Wolf.
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5: And now the weather with our chief meteorologist.
6: 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It's called socialism, and it's gaining strength. 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
2: Partly cloudy, a chance we could see a pop-up shower after midnight, lows near 45. Sunny tomorrow, highs in the lower 60s. Sunny and windy on Friday, highs upper 50s. And sunny both Saturday and Sunday, highs will be in the 60s.
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3: Hi, this is Neil Day. So my neighbor Sam quit smoking at an Alex Golan hypnosis, and his wife Sarah lost 25 pounds. So I went. I walked out and never smoked again, and that's after 35 years of smoking. Didn't even believe it at first. Didn't feel like anything really happened, but the desire was completely gone. I went back for a weight loss hypnosis, and I went with my wife Emily, and I lost 33 pounds. Emily, who lost 31 pounds, brought her friend Mary to the weight loss program, and she lost 23. It just completely changed the way that we eat. Thank you, Alex Golan.
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2: Partly cloudy, a chance we could see a pop-up shower after midnight, lows near 45. Sunny tomorrow, highs in the lower 60s. Sunny and windy on Friday, highs upper 50s. And sunny both Saturday and Sunday, highs will be in the 60s.

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